0: wave after wave. 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
0: And it feels like I'm drowning, pulling against the stream.

bottle, it's Frizz in the bottle, it's Nicki full throttle, it's oh. Swimming in the grotto, we winning in the lotto, we dipping in the pot of blue flow. So, getting so good, it's dripping, I don't would get a ride in the engine that could go. Batman robbing it, bang, bang, cocking.

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